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Company 31, all the way to Greenfield for a vegetation fire at northbound Highway 101 in Thorne. Respond on East 1710.

6 officer. I'm going to be checking you a cold custody detail, 1452 Santana Ranch. 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

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Vegetation fire in the area of Halone Road and Halone Dump Road. See Halone IC on TF.4. TF Air to Ground 3. 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

7 Hollister. Sir, so we're pinning a suspicious detail, Grafton Central. Three different callers about a loud explosion. They're not sure if it's fireworks.

Roger to all units, be all in the area of St. Benedict Catholic Church at 1200 Fairview Road, cross of John Smith Road. Vehicles in the parking lot of the church racing and revving their engines. It's a gray four-door sedan, a red two-door sedan. No description for the drivers. Still in the parking lot as of 1830, ongoing issues all week, and CHP has the information. Radio Tour at 1836.

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0: 33 calls, turn 32 responding for 20 Delta, then 2 Nautil. 2-2. It's at the Knob Hill, 1700 Airline Highway, cross the Plaza Drive and Pedestinos Road. RPC, the victim of hit and run, negative injuries. The vehicle left past target. It's an unknown color truck. Unknown plate.
1: Three, two.

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1: 3332, copy.

0: 31 Hall Street is starting 32 to break its cover for an intoxicated subject on Fleetway Road.
1: 31. 32.
0: It's actually 220 San Felipe Road, cross the floor in Maple at Los Guates business. Office of fire speaker advising there's an intoxicated subject causing a disturbance. Negative weapons upset about the change.

Medic 81, code 3, medical possible suicide attempt, 370 Eastview Court, 370 Eastview Court, for intentional ingestion of pills, restarting law as well, 1922 RC.

Sie Haus Speck. Didi. There's multiple fires for the same situation. Looks like 988 has been involved multiple times. There was a David Nolasco mentioned. Copy. I'm in the area.

0: Hollister 3-1, units on scene.
1: 3-1, I copy. 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She did it, but she was an employee.
0: 3-1, I copy.
2: 3-3, I'm on scene.
1: I copy, and no mention of weapons, no name.
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0: to Hollister and 3-1 to break and respond for a 211 silent alarm. It's going to be at Panera Brick, 1150 East Park Street. It's across the Pinnacles National Park Highway and McCray. Time of activation was 1941. It covers the freezer holdup alarm. Break King 7.
1: I copy and route.
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1: In quarters Hollister at 1953.

to Halltrain units responding. No other information at this time. Alarm company dispatch first. Does not contact the responsible. 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

0: Medic 81 on a Tate Medical, so 132 Joslyn, 132 Joslyn, timeout at 2002. I'm a little fall, we're trying to get further.
1: 134. 33, I copy.

1-34-133 Hollister. This is secondhand info to the RP. Looks like the neighbor went to go get assistance from a retired officer. 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

0: All for 134. 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She's down. Can you continue it? AMR code 3. She's conscious and breathing.
1: 2004. One laws on scene, the early 80s year old female, conscious, breathing with severe bleeding from the head.
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0: 10-3-2, I'm opening catch up to white BMW. 32,
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0: Oh, 32, I'll be traffic stop on 25, just south of Sunset. Breaker, please. So, black and yellow plate of Edward, 186, Lincoln Ocean.
1: I copy, breakthrough, can you start?
0: 15.
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1: Good.
0: Southern Alliance, California, Edward, 186 Lincoln Ocean, no record on file.
1: Good.
0: Multiple units, anyone priority? Negative contact, big 3-2, hold your back with the 0 instead of an ocean at the end. Code 4, expired reg, 410 of 26, it's a 2014 BMW out of Murieta. Reservoir supply bid to a Daniel Moreno on a polisher.

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0: They're still checking weather. Shows a 44-minute ETA out of Merced. Just info, and I'll update you if they accept.
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0: 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Confirm the register expired.
1: The permit expired for 10 of 26. There's a rip on file, but it's dated 527 of 25.

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0: Distressful, we're finding a suspicious detail, Chappelle and Meridian, for G-type activity. Looks like an aggressor was bothering another male, not allowing him to cross the street.
1: Go ahead, 1905.
2: Just info, it still looks like they're checking weather and no updated ETA.
1: Copy.
0: The aggressor is an HMA 45, 5'8", muscular build. Bald head, light gray shirt, gray shorts, carrying a Target bag. Last seen while going into the Lucky's parking lot.
1: I copy.

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1: 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Medic 81 is going to ground transport.
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0: 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I'll advise recovery.
1: Clear. 3-2-8, Gabby.

Hollister 31, clear for Reg, unrelated. Four, two, one, four, five, Sam 3 on the black.

0: 14145 SAM 3 code 4. Expired reg 1231 of 24. It's a 2011 Ford pickup. Looks like there is a rib on file pending master file to Eduardo Lopez or Melissa Mayagoti out of San Jose.
1: I copy. I'll be traffic 25 Meridian.
0: I copy. Can I get the color one more time?
1: It's going to be black.

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Cincinnati 82 is en route to Triple H, code 3 with one rider from family and one rider from fire.

0: Heavy Meridian Street, cross up Chappelle. 2 males yelling at each other at 2051. The RP then heard 2 gunshots. 1 male heard saying, take the money. Another one saying, I'm going to kill you. RP did not see a firearm. This is all heard only. The subject was running away towards Highway 25, and the subject who was being aggressive was running towards McCrae.
1: Pager got A1 copy.
0: 54.
1: 31, I'm in the area. 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
0: 54.

0: Hollister 3-1, is there any description of the male?
1: Negative, it's heard only. Could still hear them yelling at a distance, possibly walking towards McCray.
0: 3-1, I copy.
1: Mr. Black, we have another caller saying that an adult male was yelling at kids and chasing them. We're working on that description.
0: 3-1, I copy. 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
1: Nothing going behind Lucky's.

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1: 319, copy.

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0: In the area of 2025 San Juan Canyon Road, cross of Quinn Canyon and Mission Vineyard. Heard only, or we can hear an X-ray juvenile calling out for her mom.
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0: 2058.

0: Ulster 3-1, is the RP still on scene?
1: All confirmed.
0: I copy. So far, UTL in the parking lot.
1: Hollister 3-3, I'm getting flagged down on McCarthy and McCray. Get flagged down McCarthy and McCray. Hollister 3-3, it's unrelated.
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1: Close your flag down. He's going to be a wide over red. Last seen heading westbound on 3rd Street.
0: I copy a flag down, wide over red, last seen heading westbound on 3rd Street. To home unit,

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383 Hollis Strand, 31 responding to a domestic Joe Barovich lane. 33. RP's calling from 940 Joe Barovich Drive, cross of Del Mar and Del Monte, advising a few houses down northbound of his address closest to Hillcrest. A couple in the front yard screaming at each other. Did not witness anything physical. 33, good.

3331 Hollister. Male has described as wearing dark clothing. 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No visual of the third person. 3-3.

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1: Okay.
0: 850 C Street, CS in Charles, it's across of Homestead Avenue. Male versus female, physical, negative medical, we're trying to get further. Hollister by correction, it's actually going to be a physical fight, male versus male.
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RP is on the line advising it's her fiance versus mom's boyfriend. 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

0: 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Are you in Route Quick 2?
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0: 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What's 133 and 132 to cover for a party on Pinoche? C301 Pinoche Road, cross the Brown Stallion Airline Highway. Airbnb's advising an underage party with at least 100 guests, loud music, juveniles walking around the streets, and loitering in front of RP's house. No contact needed.
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0: Call is 333, can I run 1 by name and DOB? Last phonetic lead, David Edward Lincoln George Adam David Ocean. First phonetic lead, Mary Adam Robert Ida Charles Edward Lincoln Adam. DOB 2, 1988.
1: 2, 2, 14.

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0: 221, 311 by name and date of birth. Rasta Sandoval, Sam Adam Nora David Ocean Victor Adam Lincoln, first of Max, Mary Adam X-ray, date of birth 3/11/2007.
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0: Fraser Hall, Shrimp, do you want to cover a party complaint, CD San Mimosa?
1: DD.
0: 3-1. CD Drive, cross the Mimosa Street for a loud house party. Lots of people in the street yelling, breaking bottles. 5411 everywhere, approximately 70 people.
1: 3D.
0: 3-1. 2319.
2: King 7 attend. King 7. Alisher 134, code 4, can I get 1 by number?
0: Go ahead.
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0: Eric is cut 4 with the valid DL, middle of John.
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0: 10 minutes, honey.

0: 383 and 31 Hall Shore. Different caller advising juveniles and vehicles are racing on Mimosa. Some are hanging out of the windows. Approximately 50 juveniles with possible injuries streaking.
1: 331,
0: go ahead.
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0: Hollister, 33, I'm near you. Code 326.
1: Hollister, King 76.
0: King 7, I copy.
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0: 27 Hollister, with an F rank in the middle, it's code 4 and current on a 26 Mercedes out of Hollister, James Sanchez.
1: Copy. Break for a second, please. Nine George Zebra Yellow 177 on a Chevy.
0: That's code 4, current reg, 2023 Chevy out of Morgan Hill, Jose Badillo.
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1: Austria DD, Rick Clifford.

0: is there a unit with traffic?
1: Hollister 3-1. Gonna be out at Yarrow and Mimosa.
0: I copied Yarrow and Mimosa. What's going on? One Hollister, you're all static.
2: Hollister 3-3, I'm with the morale with a few people.
0: Be out with the group Yara and Mimosa.
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K3 Hall Train units on scene for the party complaint. Additional caller advising they just left physical fight. Multiple people saying that there was a knife involved. I copy, they're advising inside the house and in the backyard.

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0: Go ahead.
1: 04. 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She's trying to get everybody.
0: I copy. Code 4. 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Negative fight. Trying to get everyone outside. Break. Sheriff's office unit. Take it. 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Thank you. KD1 Halster.

0: 134 Halstead, 133 responding to a Wolford check, the roundabout 156 in Bixby.
1: 33.
0: The roundabout Highway 156 in Bixby Road. Caller was traveling eastbound towards Hollister. Looks like before the intersection there was a subject on foot heading westbound, dark clothing, walking in the lane of traffic, and CHP is notified as well.
1: 34. 33.

0: there's a gray Nissan. Trying to have it be northbound.
1: Where are you at, 3-2?
0: I'm off San Jaro.
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1: 4699 in quarters at midnight 05.

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34 Holsterback, Arizona, 82 Adam 8 Victor 4, code 4, suspended bridge to a Jessica De Hoyos.

0: Code
1: 14, sir, QQ for Foxtrot 8. Confirm it's eastbound or westbound 156.
0: Intersection of Union and 156. Hold off on Union facing southbound.

0: 3 to Hall Street, break in 33 to cover for a domestic on Nash Road.
1: 3-2.
0: It's going to be at 951 Nash Road, cross the West Side Boulevard and Lane Street, Unit Diaz and David. RP's intoxicated boyfriend is being verbally abusive. RP has also been drinking and we're trying to get for that.

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1: 34.
0: Civil last, first of Castro, last of Jimenez, first of Washington, Don Adams. John Ocean Adams. Ivan Nora, DOB.
1: Before you're very static, I copied two last names. Go ahead with the first and DOB.
0: First is Joaquin, John, Ocean, Adam, Ida, Nora, DOB, 10-13-84.
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0: Officer.
1: Which traffic is 13?
0: Please grab the phone with the responsible. It looks like it's a garage shop for them. He checked the cameras, isn't seeing anything. They're actively on the phone with the alarm company trying to do a reset. They think it's a faulty alarm. And the RP lives about 3 miles away. He can respond if needed.
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0: All officer, engine 13 is at scene. 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Well lit, no smoke or flames are showing. Was the alarm company able to gain a reset?
1: I haven't gotten a call back. I will give them a call.
0: Copy.

0: to 13 hall, sir.
1: Go ahead for engine 13.
0: Here's the alarm company got a reset at midnight 21, but never called it in.
1: Just to confirm, you said they did get a reset?
0: Midnight
1: 21. 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There's no emergency here.
0: Copy that. Midnight 34.

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Copy.

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0: 1 Oscar, California 6, Boy Union, Union 3-6. Confirm Crown 07 Infinity out of Hollister, Nehemia, and Alicia Martinez.
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0: 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Prefer DO wants probation on 1 by ID.
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0: 31 Hollister Richard. 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Good service with a pending automated app on file.
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0: Hollister 3-2. I have 2 to run by name at DOB. First one's left of the Desma. First of Hicks Xavier. DOB 04-27-2009. Break.
1: Go ahead.
0: Left of Leon. First of Dominic. DOB 06-26-2009.
1: Dominic with Nora Ida King, or Nora Ida Toros.
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1: 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Confirm there's a negative probation for Xavier.
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0: 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You can clear my traffic stop, Adam 53, suspect turned over to CHP.
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0: 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It's a 415 family was physical, now it's a loud 415 requesting medics. 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
2: Hollister 31. For the X-ray, she's just breathing. Seems like she's having a panic attack.
1: 43. Three.

0: King 7 Hollister.
1: King 7.
0: So we're pending a welfare check on Apple Courts for the RP's dad and another party complaint on Sally.
1: I got
0: 47.

0: Thanks for the hold, sir. Go ahead.
1: So pending L415 at Houston Hawkins. Looks like a patient was threatened by two intoxicated subjects in a vehicle. Seen driving off with the lights off when security approached.
0: Copy.

0: Officer 3-1. The number for the RP, it's not a working number. Is she currently at the address?
1: Negative. Looks like it was a text to 911 from Mountain View PD. So she's there.

0: 21, I copy.
1: I'm going to call Mountain View back and see if I can confirm the number.
0: I copy, thank you.

0: 1 Hollister.
1: 1-1.
0: Looks like they also kept trying to call a negative answer, and they haven't texted them since.
1: I copy. Reading the details, says that RP's children are in the driveway. Are they still there?
0: As of the time of call, affirm.
1: I copy. I'll be in route.

0: Officer 31, what is the address?
1: Bay Gap 1040, Apple Court.
0: I copy.
1: I'm sorry, confirm your own team.
0: Hey, for all units out here.

Charlie Hoster. 3-3. Sending a noise complaint, Lance Mesa and Trinity. A second caller advice coming from Los Altos. 3-3.

4619 notification, engine 70 vehicle accident in the area of San Juan Green Road and Crazy Horse Canyon Road. Respond on east. Monterey repeating, battalion 4619. Notification, engine 70 vehicle accident in the area of San Juan Grade Road and Crazy Horse Canyon Road. Respond on east 0435.

Monterey repeating Battalion 4614, Engine 37, warming fire at 1416 Metz Road between Bell Street and Almond Acres. First unit on scene, Bell IC, utilize CDF TAC-3, respond on East 0440.

setback for the vehicle accident in the area of San Juan Grade Road and Crazy Horse Canyon Road, Battalion 4619.

0: all trans rates, you're responding for a suspicious detail. 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
1: 31.
2: 32.
0: Looks like it might just be a landline. RP is calling from the Wavy Motel, 1271 San Felipe Road, room 27. He wasn't making too much sense, requesting an area check, advising that he's being followed for years.
1: 31, I copy. I'll start with the landline. I'll advise for cover.
0: Copy, 32, I'll show you clear for now.

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0: 3 to Hall Strength, your route responding for a welfare check on Thistle Street. On the RP at 385 Thistle Street, across the Thistle Court in 10 Oak Street. RP was rambling, talking about different topics, restraining orders, being triggered, taking medication, wanting an ambulance and not wanting an ambulance, requesting face-to-face to talk at this address.
1: Oh, 3-2-5.

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1: Copy 3, what else should we clear?
2: 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Thank you.

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0: Can you give the detail? We believe it's going to be a hospital at San Diego Road. This is second-hand information to the RP. Near a homeless encampment by the river, and there's a bridge in that area. RP received a text message from our daughter saying that her daughter's friend was punched. And the daughter's, correction, that the daughter was punched and that a friend of hers stole the car. It's a blue Dodge SUV. We're trying to get further. But the friend is a Crystal Tyler, or Tyra. And we're getting further. Location. The RP's not there. We're trying to confirm it's some sort of carjacking or what it is.

0: 晚上好，是。
1: 50 violent subject on Highland. I can send 1T2 and 131 if you want to try to handle the hospital detail, or do you want to start that way as well with the cover? Static, but I think you said start 136 to Highland and yourself, and then cover.131 Hollister, I'll be attaching you to 1300 Highland.
0: Copy.
1: And 131, it's going to be at 1300 Highland, across the sunny slope. We have an RP advising her schizophrenic son is breaking items, a yelling, a negative weapon. We're getting further.

0: morning. Two on East Texas. Good morning.
1: Good morning, two. 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
1: Code 4, one detain, putting him in a rep, 705.

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0: Ulster 131, we're code 4. I got him in the back of my car. We'll be standing by for a mobile crisis to respond.
1: In the back of your car, waiting for mobile crisis at 7:15.

0: Officer.
1: Good
0: morning. I'm pending that detail, some sort of a 415 or disagreement between an X-ray and her son at 350 Miller Road.
1: Copy.
0: 1023.
2: Officer 136, myself and 111 will be logging in the new app.

0: Officer 13, can you go with the details?
1: Affirm. The RP is an employee at Quick Stop and had taken hand information to him about an x-ray in the apartment complex behind the Quick Stop, which I believe is 350 Miller. She's near the pool and having some sort of issue with her son. RP was somewhat vague to my partner, and she mentioned something about the x-ray looking or seemed to be scared as well. Nothing further.

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0: one or 1-3, you had some static. 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I copy, you're going to be at an apartment. 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
0: Ulster 122. I just talked to Maria at the Piscina store. You can clear that alarm call, Henry 90.
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1: Good.
0: One, I'm going to be attaching you to 13 to 5152 at Knob Hill on Airline. Break. Going to be a subject inside the store, possibly having mental health issues or disoriented. He's not a understanding that he needs to pay. His pants are down to his ankles. It's going to be BMA or Middle Eastern male in his 30s. 5'4", medium build, wearing a camo puffy vest, black shirt, black pants. Negative weapon team.
1: Copy. I think we're both familiar with him.

Officer 13, I'm pulling into Mount Pill. Is he still inside? Got it.

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Code 4, Jamal left and didn't take anything. 8-11.

Operations on Tone 1, State of the Unit, Saturday, June 6, 2026. Duty Chief Coverage, Chief 4600. Battalion Coverage, Battalion 22 with 1 and 2. Battalion 4613 with 3 and 4. Battalion 4611 with 5, 6, and 7. Battalion 4606 with PIO. 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Weather hazards, there's a small craft advisory. 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Gale warning. No staffing patterns. Strike Team 9461 Charlie with Battalion 4606, Engine 4691, 73, 84, 94, and 66. 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

0: All Sierra 1-3, we're now behind Larry's, and we'll be out with one.
1: 821. Confirm Antonio Gomez.
0: Ethan, if you want to cancel priors, you've been logged in, I believe, at too much, check them out, 195.

0: 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Gomez is code 6 times 3 on the submitters.
1: Copy, can you call him for

0: Delta 1-1. 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
2: 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Transporting one to Triple H for a hold.

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1: Hollister 1-1. En route to CJ with 1. Break for starting. Four three nine three six.

0: Monterey, utility 4645 in route Fremont Peak. Transport dozer 4645 will be on a 1 hour delay for approximately 3 hours, East Tone 5.
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0: 45.

0: Medic 83, unknown medical, south at Sally, 9-11.
1: Hollister, Medic 83 is en route.

0: Booking is responding South Street at Sally Street, South at Sally. So a male hunched over in a white Toyota pickup blocking traffic. The engine is running and we have fire and AMR en route as well.
1: 1-3. Is he conscious and or breathing?
0: That's unknown at this time. RP was passing by.
1: Bobby, can you, do you want me to update?
0: King and Hollister, do you copy that traffic?
2: That's fine.
1: Hollister, 1-3, I copy. I'll be upgraded.
0: Created up. 913.

0: tell us about?
1: Hold, sir. One, please stand by.
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1: 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We're clear and available. 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
0: 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Back that plate. 96556 Lincoln 2 is code 4, current 331 of 27899 Toyota pickup 2, Renee via out of Hollister.
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0: Boy, 544-9983, break. Her last name is spelled phonetically as it would be Frank Adam Robert Henry Adam Tom. First is Susan, Sam Union, Sam Ada, or Adam Nora, with a DOV of 1228-7777.
1: 922.

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All zones are on a low dispatch. Monterey 10-03. All stations on local 10-2 Monterey with a dispatch level update. All zones are on a low dispatch. Monterey 10-03.

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0: 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RP is requesting a landline.
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0: 136 Hollister, you were all static.

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First unit seen, Vineyard IC, CDF TAC 12, standby for check back, Monterey 1114.

0: Romeo on Tone 4 for Battalion 4613, all fixed wing off of Paso, copter 613, engine 4664, engine 4694, two engines from SLU, one engine from FKU, transfer desert 3442, gathering crew 4, vegetation fire 70211, Vineyard Canyon Road, cross of White Road and Parkfield Coinda Road, 1318 Vineyard IC, CDF TAC 12, respond on.
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Ahead. Looks like the ex is calling in saying that Michael took her phone. 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
0: Myself and 13 are en route to El Toro. 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
0: Thank you.

unit, that was static. Confirm 136 asking for case. Paper. 36 Ulster, that case is 494, 494, time 11 o'clock.

0: Hollister 11. Can you show me out at 391 Rustic? And clear out the Elk Row, Henry 33.
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Medic 83 Hollis, responding for C-Charlie Medical, 6881 Airline Highway, 6881 Airline Highway at Flapjack. Time out to look. Hollis, Medic 81. Correct. Just responding, code 3 in place of Medic 83.

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1: What?
0: I'm out with the RP on First Street.

131 Hollister. Sending you a cold 459 at 461 Carpenter Drive. RP is calling on behalf of her parents. Unknown subjects broke into their shed on a property behind their house. And RP

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1: Go ahead.
0: Do you have traffic?
1: Can I get a case number?
0: 1-1 Halster, you have a lot of static. Confirm you need a case number?
1: Affirm.
0: Case number is 1306, repeating 1306.
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1: 217. 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Fire an AMR en route. Officer was all set.
2: So that was 83 or 81? Static only.
0: Officer, medic 81's en route, code 3.
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0: 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You have traffic for Hollister, go ahead.
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0: Longer choking.

0: Hollister 11.
1: But.
0: You can clear both units, Frank 30. And assign me to the 4th unit, Los Cuates. Break.
1: 1026, good.
0: I believe the X-ray is going to be Maribel Ramos. If there's any way you can try running her out.

0: 3.
1: Using Council PD, instead of via medical, you can cancel as Henry 60.
0: 27.
1: And I'll be en route to Los Cuates.

0: 1-1 Hollister, I copy your code 4 and confirm the other units can clear.
1: Okay, making clear. And then once I just go 4 and after 6, he'll be moving along.
0: 1-1 Hollister, you have some static, but last of Ramos for Submarine Bell is code 4 with an ID card.

0: 1-1 Hollister, I copy your code 4 and confirm the other units can clear.
1: Nathan, making clear. And then once I just clear 4 and not clear 6, he'll be moving along.
0: 1-1 Hollister, you have some static, but last of Ramos, first of Maribel is code 4 with an ID card.
1: I copy, he's moving along.

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1: Alter 1-2-1-2.
0: Alter, I copy. One detained at 1335.

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0: Nine Mary Frank Zebra, 774, on a blue Mazda. Can you start me a second?
1: Break 1-3 Holston.
2: 1-3, copy. What's your direction?
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2: Copy. I'm on 25 in San Felipe, or 25 in San Felipe.
1: I copy license plate 9 Mary Frank Zebra 774, returns code 4 current until 8:10 of 2026, 2011 Mazda. RO is Richard

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0: It's going to be last of Velasquez with the Z Zebra, first of Richard. DOB is 1220, 1994.
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0: 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We're clear A. We're in service.
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0: Hollister 11, did you get the plate of the vehicle? I don't see it attached.
1: Confirm for the city gasoline detail.
0: Negative, the San Benito River Parkway.
1: Affirm, I got the plate. I'll show you on that detail.
0: Hollister 13, I have a CDL.
1: Go ahead.
0: Frank, 261-7178.

3 Alster. DL returns to a last of the SCAS, first of Richard, code 4, valid Class C, named in an unserved domestic violence order with a Manuel Rodriguez as the protected.

0: Monterey.
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0: Utility 4635 in route Hollister 1352.

0: 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We're on River Parkway near the Ag Ward.
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1: Can I get the time and custody, please?
0: Time of custody, 1402.

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Is there units traffic? That's 1452.

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1: 1-3. 1-2.
0: 1-2, responding to 1790 Airline Highway, 1790 Airline Highway, cross of Sunset and Plaza Drive. This is target for a known shoplifter who is currently concealing items. Naked weapon scene, native HDR 115, about to exit the store, and we're still getting further.
1: 1-3.

0: 1-2 to cover suspicious activity target.
1: 1-3.
0: 1-2. 1-2, responding to 1790 Airline Highway, 1790 Airline Highway, cross of Sunset and Plaza Drive. This is target for a known shoplifter who is currently concealing items. Naked weapon scene, native HDR 11-5, about to exit the store, and we're still getting further.
1: 1-2.
0: Hollister Beck. Subject described, black male adult, early 30s, 5'5 thin build, last seen wearing a black puffer jacket, black shirt, and gray pants.
1: 1-3, I'm coming.

0: Director, just an update. The RP clarified that the subject does not have the items concealed. Currently near the self-checkout.
1: All right.

1311. 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

0: Hollister 13. Code 4. Target's going to press charges. Can I run one by your radio base? Last name to be O'Mear, Ocean Mary Edward Roberts, first of Jamal, John Edward Mary Adam Lincoln, with a DOP of 198787.
1: 1947.
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Coast Zone is on a low. Diablo, Gablin, Sierra, and Valley are on a medium dispatch. Monterey 1606.

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Coast Bull Zone is on a low. Diablo, Sierra, and Valley are on a medium dispatch Monterey at 1607.

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0: Hollister to break in 131 to break and cover a missing person at risk, 7th Street. Cross off Polk and Washington Street. RP's 16-year-old daughter left from the house after a fight, said that she was going to an unknown location in Aromas. RP went and was UTL. The missing person has a history of depression, anxiety. Rick?
1: Good.
0: The missing person is at risk for self-harm, negative attempt, but is currently has a safety plan in place due to thoughts. Associated vehicle is a black Honda Civic, unknown plate. We're still getting further.

0: 36 Hollister, just for further, the missing person left the address around 1605. The RP is currently driving around looking for her.
1: Copy.